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0: Taylor Swift on KUIC. I'm Jeff Dorian. Hey, thanks for hanging out. Another warm day in Solano County, right? Well, it's going to start to cool down just a bit, but yeah, like we were in the low 90s today. Still pretty warm right there around 90. We're going to be in the mid 80s tomorrow. And then over the weekend, we're going to find maybe some clouds here and there, but our highs will be in the upper 70s this weekend. Well, it is time for the final award that wins for this wonderful Flyaway Thursday. To get qualified to go see Ariana Grande in Chicago, text the word SING. S-I-N-G. SING. S-I-N-G is the word to text on your phone to 844-833-8221. 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To get qualified to go see Ariana Grande from County Square Market, giving you the ultimate concert getaway, KUIC's Flyaway Thursday. And again, this week we are trying to get a lucky listener and a guest to get to the Ariana Grande show in Chicago. To get qualified, text the word SING to 844-833-8221. And that is our final word that wins. I think there's going to be another Flyaway Thursday next week. Oh, and the show's going to be fantastic.
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0: Good afternoon. Eastbound 80, slow moving traffic in Vallejo, Fairfield, and Davis. Some of your typical pockets of brake lights hanging around, continuing through the Thursday drive. No active accidents to report. Had a recent accident in Vallejo, well, into Vallejo at the Carquinez Bridge Toll Plaza. A bit of activity still on the shoulder based on the reports I'm looking at right now, but the brake lights will be between Highway 29 and Redwood Parkway there in Vallejo this afternoon. Slow in Fairfield between the 680 Connector and Airbase Parkway. Davis slow before the causeway. That traffic is starting around Richards Boulevard. Some of your typical commute traffic. No accidents are currently being reported for those remaining stretches of brake lights. Northbound 680 moving slow into Fairfield starting around Parrish Road. Highway 12, a couple of stretches of slow traffic through Fairfield and Sassoon. Also stop and go in Concord. Eastbound 4 between 680 and Willow Pass Road. More commute slowing on those other freeways continuing through the Thursday drive. That's your KUIC hometown traffic. I'm Lyle Glass.
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0: Good afternoon. Eastbound 80, slow traffic in Vallejo, Fairfield, and Davis. Some of your typical brake lights hanging around for the Thursday drive. No active accidents to report. Not too heavy of slowing, but some steady traffic there. Eastbound 80 in Vallejo, Fairfield, and Davis. Northbound 680, slowing stretches into Fairfield. That traffic will start at Parrish Road, hanging with you until the eastbound 80 connector. Highway 12, a couple of stretches of slow traffic through Fairfield and Sassoon. Seeing some stop-and-go traffic at the Rio Vista Bridge as well. Currently, no accidents are being reported. Heavier traffic around the Rio Vista Bridge, but like I said, just looking like commute traffic for the Thursday drive. Eastbound 4, stop-and-go traffic in Concord between 680 and Willow Pass Road. Some heavier brake lights there since we last checked in, but I don't currently see any accidents reported. I'll keep an eye on that as we continue through the drive. Definitely moving slow eastbound 4 in Concord. Otherwise, just commute traffic on other freeways. That's your KUIC hometown traffic. I'm Lyle Glass.
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1: Dido's White Flag here on KUIC. I am Jeff Dorian. Yes, what a wonderful flyaway Thursday it was. Hopefully you got qualified for that Ariana Grande show. But if you didn't, well, next week there's going to be another flyaway Thursday, and the show is going to be incredible. So tune in next Thursday for the next flyaway Thursday. Jelly Roll on the way. Got

0: 95.3 KUIC. I'm not okay. That is Jelly Roll. Jeff Dorian here. Well, we got some pretty cool Bay Area perks lined up for you. 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You can find the details right now, though, so check it out. Rachel Platten's on the way. We're going to check in with Lyle, get a hometown traffic update. That's coming up next.
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20: Good afternoon. Eastbound 80, looking at slow-moving traffic in Vallejo, Fairfield, and Davis. Some of your typical pocket-to-brake lights hanging steady as we continue through the drive. No accidents are currently being reported for those chunks of slowing. Things are easing up, continuing through the Thursday drive, but still some steady traffic. Westbound 80 moving pretty smooth this afternoon. A bit of slow traffic out of West Sac, but freeing up across the causeway. Looking good, continuing on the westbound 80 side. Other freeways, some more commute traffic. Highway 12, pockets of slowing in Fairfield and Sassoon. Sluggish traffic at the Rio Vista Bridge. Northbound 680, slow and go into Fairfield from before Parrish Road until the eastbound 80 connector. Eastbound 4, stop and go traffic in Concord between 680 and Willow Pass Road. Steady brake lights hanging around on those other freeways, but no active accidents to report. Headed towards the evening drive. That is your hometown traffic. I'm Lyle Glass.
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NBC's Flyaway Thursday giveaway. You could win an amazing flyaway. 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

Dance the Night, dancing her way into this set of music. That is Dua Lipa, Jeff Dorian here. Music from The Clash on the way, no doubt. And Bruno Mars. Stick around. More hometown traffic updates as well. Right now, Natalie Imbruglia on KUIC.

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0: Kyle Smith here on another warm Thursday here in Solano County. And we're in downtown Vacaville, 95.3 KUIC. I'm Jeff Dorian. We have Lyle Glass standing by with a look at traffic coming up in a moment. Bruno Mars, music from The Clash, also on the way. As we take a look at our weather forecast, yeah, another warm day today. Now, tomorrow, it's going to be warm, but not as warm. Mid-80s expected Friday. And then this weekend, we should be in the mid to upper, mostly upper 70s. All right, Bruno Mars coming up next after we take a look at traffic in just a moment. Rick Springfield.
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7: Dixon is currently at a pivotal moment in our history. We have a lot of proposed development coming into the city, and we are trying to gather community input to see how the community wants to see the future of Dixon. 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You know, where what would it look like if we had new fire stations or additional police services? If we added recreation facilities, what types of activities would people like to see? As well as we grow, we're hoping to bring in additional businesses. We also have a website, dixongrown.com, and on that website, you can submit questions. 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
18: Good evening. A couple of stretches of slow traffic. Eastbound 80, still seeing some brake lights in Vallejo, Fairfield, and Davis. Your typical pockets of brake lights continuing through the Thursday drive. No accidents are currently being reported. All those chunks of traffic are easing up, continuing through the evening drive, but some slow brake lights to be prepared for. Westbound 80, moving pretty smooth. Northbound 680, some slow traffic into Fairfield before Gold Hill Road, slowing down around Parrish Road. Highway 12, still sluggish traffic at the Rio Vista Bridge with a couple of pockets of brake lights in Fairfield and Sassoon as well. Eastbound 4, sluggish traffic in Concord between 680 and Willow Pass Road. More commute traffic in Concord for the evening drive. No accidents are being reported on those other freeways. That's your KUIC hometown traffic. I'm Lyle Glass.

Bruno Mars, 24 Karat Magic. Jeff Dorian here, No Doubt, coming up. And, boy, they are blowing the roof off the Sphere in Vegas from the videos that I've seen. So, No Doubt's coming up right now. The class.

NYC's Flyaway Thursday giveaway. 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

0: Good evening, eastbound 80. Still a couple of pockets of brake lights. Slow moving traffic in Vallejo, Fairfield, and Davis this afternoon. Your typical pockets of brake lights. No accidents are currently being reported along the way for any of those chunks of traffic. Everything looks to be improving, continuing through the evening drive, but a bit of slow moving traffic still as you're headed out there on the roadways. Otherwise, looking pretty good. Westbound 80 is moving smooth. Highway 12, a couple of small pockets of brake lights still in Fairfield and Sassoon. Northbound 680, a bit of slow moving traffic into Fairfield. Starting around Gold Hill Road, should free up just before Interstate 80. I am seeing reports of an accident northbound 680 over the Benicia Bridge. Reports of a vehicle with some smoke coming out from the engine in the left-hand lane. They are actively trying to get that moved to the shoulder, so currently some heavy traffic northbound 680 over the Benicia Bridge. That'll start slowing down around Marina Vista Avenue. They are actively trying to get that moved to the shoulder. Should see those brake lights easing up in a moment. I'll keep an eye on that for the evening drive. That's your KUIC hometown traffic. I'm Lyle Glass.
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you listen to your heart. And if you're in Journey, you're saying, if we're going to do a farewell tour, we got to end it in San Francisco. So they did add those extra dates to their current farewell tour, and it concludes everything at the Chase Center. Ed Sheeran coming up. Got music from the Lumineers, and here's Journey on KUIC.

0: Eyes closed. Ed Sheeran here. Wrapping things up for me, I'm Jeff Dorian. I'm off tomorrow. Mel McKay will be in. And I'm going to leave you here with music from the Lumineers and Pink. And that'll get us to the top of the hour when Eric Zachary and the XYZ crew take over. And they're taking you right through the midnight hour. We're going to check in first, though, with Lyle and take a look at traffic in just a moment.
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12: Good evening. Eastbound 80, a couple of small pockets of brake lights, a bit of slow traffic in Fairfield between West Texas Street and Air Base Parkway. Also moving slow in Davis before the causeway. Brake lights starting right around Richards Boulevard. Should free up headed across the causeway for the evening drive. No accidents are currently being reported. Just a little bit of commute traffic still this evening. Westbound 80, I did have reports of a fender bender since we last checked in right around the Highway 37 connector. A couple of vehicles involved in an accident there. Going to be towards the shoulder now, just past the Highway 37 connector. Seeing some brake lights on the connector ramp and a bit of slowing westbound 80 just before Redwood Street, but everything is easing up. They are clear in that accident. Northbound 680, an active accident over the Benicia Bridge is currently blocking the bridge. Accident started in the left-hand lane, had reports of a vehicle with smoke coming from under the hood. Last time we checked in, I had reports that they were moving things to the right-hand shoulder. They are having some issues getting that vehicle to the shoulder. Currently, all lanes are still blocked northbound 680 across the Benicia Bridge. They are looking to get that reopened in a few minutes, but stop traffic backing up to about Arthur Road there, northbound 680 out of Concord. Not seeing an ETA for things reopening, but they are actively trying to get that incident moved to the shoulder. Eastbound 4, just a bit of commute traffic in Concord around the 242 connector. That's your KUIC hometown traffic. I'm Lyle Glass.
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0: XYZ with their Zachary. We're almost to the weekend.
1: So close.
0: I would call it the weekend, too. It's definitely...
2: Like the weekend?
0: Yeah, I mean, I think colloquially. I always say that
1: colloquially.
0: Word wrong. Thank you. It's known as like the unofficial start to summer.
1: That's right.
2: Yeah.
0: 3 days for most people. Yep. Or if you're working like us on Memorial Day, hopefully time and a half
1: something like that.
0: Coming to you. But yeah, the summer is here, and we're about to get you to your weekend.
1: Yep, that's right.
0: We're also about to get... possibly you to Jamaica. We've been talking about this at length over the last couple weeks. We broadcast from Jamaica. We were at Sandals and the Grill.
1: Yeah.
0: And it was all thanks to the Jamaica Tourist Board and Sandals and Beaches Resort. And we've been propping up this trip. And
1: yes, we have.
2: People
0: have been in the DMs like, oh, you guys got real quiet once you stopped giving out the trip.
1: Right,
0: we needed some time to do the legalities and everything.
1: Right.
0: But we will be giving away that trip to Jamaica today on XYZ with Eric Zachary. So hang on.

0: In the shower.
1: In the car. At the office.
0: Wherever you're listening.
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0: 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It's your XYZ ENT Entertainment Report, all brought to you by Eggland's Best. Betty Boop is coming to a feature film.
1: That's right. And Quinta Brunson, the star of Abbott Elementary, is developing it. She's going to star in it.
0: As Betty.
1: As Betty Boop. Yep. She's going to be the front runner. I actually saw Boop on Broadway.
0: Yeah.
1: It was actually pretty good. So I feel like just because the theater version of it has caught so much attention, now it's making it to the big screen. But the cool thing about it is her company, Fifth Chance Productions, is partnering with Mark Fleischer, the grandson of the creator of Betty Boop.
0: Oh, cool.
1: So, you know, it's not like there was some big studio involvement that, you know, got this whole production to go down. She's working with the family to do it right. So it's going to be very exciting.
0: I did a little research. Betty Boop appeared in over 90 theatrical cartoons between the 1930 and 1939. So, like, back in the olden times, they used to show little cartoons before, like, the main feature.
1: Sure, sure.
0: So she was, like, one of the mainstays for that.
1: That's crazy that that was just in that decade, because, you know, once we got to, like, cartoons being regular, 80s, 90s, and beyond, Betty Boop appeared in pretty much
0: everything
1: you know, outside of just her scope.
0: So originally, like you said, from Fleischer Studios and Paramount Studios. It's worth noting, too, that I'm just going to say, because a lot of people, you see these comment sections, they're like, well, Quinta Brunson is black, and Betty was portrayed as white later on, but Betty Boop was originally African-American.
1: Yes, yes.
0: So for anyone that's trying to pull the Little Mermaid BS, no, back to the roots here.
1: Exactly.
0: We're doing it the right way.
1: Do your research.
0: All right, Betty Boop, live action feature film coming soon, being developed by Quinta Brunson and starring Quinta Brunson. Your XYZ ENT Entertainment Report, all brought to you by Eggland's Best.
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0: It's the commercial that I think we can all agree to hate. It's kind of the Nickelback of radio commercials.
1: Okay, which one?
0: 1-877 cars for kids.
1: Oh, I have. Wow. Yes. Okay,
0: yeah. It plays a lot, but no longer in California. A judge has banned it for false advertising because they're not clear about where the money goes. And I think a lot of people are led to believe, like, oh, it's like charitable for all kids.
1: Right.
0: No, and
1: really?
0: It's a little political as to where the money does go, so I'll let you do your own research now, but I think the real win here is that we don't have to hear that commercial anymore.
2: Get rid of it.
0: In some other states, I've heard they're trying to do like a rock version of it.
1: Oh, they're remixing.
0: They're trying, but it still doesn't have the disclaimer, so hopefully California is just setting the precedent so that the other states will follow.
1: Got you.
0: You know, in theory, it's a admirable organization. That is not the case. And I'll, you know, before I go on record saying too much, just look it up. Look into the Cars for Kids organization and you might get a little clearer answer of why this is a problem.
1: Oh, yeah. I am reading.
0: Yeah. There you go.
1: Got it. Yeah. Got it. Yeah.
0: So no more. It's XYZ.

0: 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We call it XYZ Throwback. We play this every single week where Audrey selects three songs that may have come out before she was alive or had consciousness. Well, they're all the same year, right? The whole point is that all three songs came out at the same time or same year. Jordan and I got to figure out what year that is.
1: That's right.
0: Playing for you at home. Audrey, you don't have to hold your computer like that.
2: I'm
1: not going to cheat, Audrey.
2: We're
1: sitting next to each other. I'm not going to cheat.
2: You're going
1: to
2: cheat.
0: All right. Three songs. What year did they come out? It's really you playing at home. Jordan and I are just your unofficial mouthpiece, which you don't want.
1: Right.
0: Because we don't get it right. But here we go. Three songs, multiple choice, XYZ throwbacks coming up next.

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1: It's called XYZ Throwback on XYZ with Eric Zachary, all brought to you by Progressive Insurance. Three songs, they all came out in the same year. We just got to figure out what year that was. Audrey selected the songs.
2: Yeah.
1: Are you just going to tell us that you think it's easy again, or is...
2: Well, okay, so I don't think it's easy that... Oh, but it, that, okay. Well, I mean, I don't know. Every time I say it's easy, you guys still get it wrong, so I'm not going to say that. I don't want to jinx anyone.
1: Okay.
2: But this is a good, and I would say, like, packed year for music.
1: All right. Three songs all came out in the same year. Multiple choice. Here we go. What year did these songs come out? Ride and Solo, Jason Derulo. Did I say his
2: yes.
3: Derulo, Derulo, not
2: Derulo. Jason Derulo.
1: I have this is his first single, right?
3: No, it was not. No.
1: Was In My Head his first track?
3: No.
1: What was his first track?
3: If I tell you, I feel like I'm helping you, but I know his first single.
1: You don't know it then.
3: Yes, I do.
1: Riding Solo.
3: I think I know the answer to this already.
1: Do you want
3: to
1: end?
3: No, just let me hear the second one.
1: All right, song number two. Just gonna stand
4: there, watch me burn. Love the Way You Lie.
5: I'm gonna tie you to the bed and let the house on fire.
2: I wasn't sure how much Eminem I should put in here, so I just... Yeah,
1: it's okay. I'll wrap it.
2: Yeah.
1: I'll pick up the slack.
2: I can't tell you what it really is.
1: Yeah, Eminem and Rihanna.
3: All right. I'm going to go 08. Lock it in.
1: You're locking in 08.
2: Yeah.
1: Yeah, I feel like it's around there. All right. We're going to go one more song before I make a guess. But,
3: okay.
1: Okay, song number three. Oh my God.
2: Yeah.
1: This might be a little newer than 08 then.
2: Usher. Yeah.
1: Usher
2: featuring Will.i.am.
1: Will.i.am. Super embarrassing. Took me way too long to realize Will.i.am just is William.
2: Right.
3: Really?
1: Yeah. It was not my first thought.
3: Oh, I get it. Yeah.
1: All right. How you feeling, Eric? I'm just enjoying the song. Oh, you really cut it at the best part. All right.
2: Well, that was what I did without my headphones.
1: Yeah, I mean, you guessed 2008.
3: Yeah.
1: I don't think it's older than 08, so I'm going to just say 2009. Lock it in.
2: God!
3: Is it 07?
1: Is it 07?
2: No, it's 2010.
3: Is it really?
2: Wow. Yes, okay. It's 2010.
1: Wow. Oh, I would have gotten it.
3: Oh, yeah, I would have gotten it.
2: Tayo Cruz. Jeez Louise, y'all. Come on.
1: Okay, we were in high school during this. I had a lot of
3: things. I was
2: 8 years old, and I still would know that these came out in 2010.
1: I don't think you would.
2: Yes, I would.
1: I think it's so easy to say after you select the songs.
2: Well, the one time that I played throwback, I nailed it. So
3: he's like, I'm the best at this.
1: What was Jason Derulo's first single?
3: What You Say?
1: Was it What You Say?
2: What You Say?
3: Yeah.
1: Emojin Hip.
3: Imogen Heap.
1: She did the original track.
2: It's the same album though.
1: Is it?
3: What?
2: Yeah.
1: Well, then I feel like you did something wrong.
3: I think you got it wrong.
2: No.
1: Okay, all right.
3: We're going to have to go to the tapes on this.
1: XYZ Throwback. 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

0: This is big. Jamaica, 4 days, 3 nights, all-inclusive stay. We've been giving away or giving the opportunity to enter away on the air for the last 2 weeks following our trip to Jamaica where we broadcast live from Sandals and a Grill.
1: Correct.
0: Yeah. All thanks to Sandals and Beaches Resorts, the Jamaica Tourist Board, and of course, XYZ with Eric Zachary. That's us. and it's time to give away the trip.
1: Woo!
0: So if this sounds familiar, if this sounds like something you entered in,
1: right.
0: If you knew the website was xyzcontest.com.
1: And you followed us on Instagram.
0: Then you may not. Yeah, that was the key. There was two people disqualified because they didn't, do it.
1: Uh-oh, gotta follow the rules.
0: Yeah, so we had to use an alternate, but I think the alternate's going to be very happy.
1: Here we go.
0: It could be you.
1: Uh-oh.
0: Keep your phones ready. Jamaica trip, all-inclusive stay, coming

0: Well, this is a big moment for us on XYZ with Eric Zachary. I don't know about you, Jordan.
1: Yeah.
0: I'm confident that Audrey hasn't given away anything this big on the air.
2: No, yes. I haven't.
0: Forever.
2: Forever.
0: We experienced Jamaica, right?
1: That's right.
0: All thanks to the Jamaica Tourist Board and Sandals Resorts. We went out there and we broadcast, but it was all so that we could give away a trip. And we have a winner with literal thousands of people visiting the site and clicking through. So this is really exciting.
2: I'm so excited.
0: If we were in our old radio studio, we'd have like the microphone tied into the audio and everything.
1: Sure,
0: We're just going to do this the old-fashioned way and just speakerphone it real fast.
1: Give this person a call.
0: I really hope she answers. Otherwise, this will be very awkward. But let's just do it this way.
3: Hello?
0: Hi, is this Catherine?
3: Yes, it is.
0: Hi, Catherine. This is Eric with XYZ with Eric Zachary. I also have Jordan and Audrey here.
1: Hello, Catherine.
2: Hello, Catherine. Hello.
0: Are you just waking up, Catherine? You seem a little sleepy.
3: I want night shift.
0: Oh, okay.
2: Jeez,
0: so sorry.
2: Eric.
0: Well, this is hopefully worth waking up for. Catherine, you entered for a trip to Jamaica by listening to our radio show. Does that sound familiar?
3: Yes.
0: Do you remember any of the details about it?
3: Not a ton. I was coming home from work, actually, and I just had the radio on, and I heard something about, like, a trip to Jamaica, go online at the XYZ website, and then follow you guys on Instagram, and that's what I did.
0: And you followed the instructions
1: Those
0: perfectly,
1: are the rules.
0: Because, Catherine, you are going to Jamaica.
3: Nice.
0: Yeah. I love that she's just waking up. It's a 4-day, 3-night, all-inclusive stay
1: at any
0: Sandals or Beaches Resort in Jamaica. It's all thanks to the Jamaica Tourist Board. And, of course, you XYZ with her. Exactly. That's us. But, it's super cool. We just got to experience everything. So we're taking care of it all for you. All-inclusive. You got $1,000 towards your airfare. You and I think I Insta-stalked just a little bit. It looks like you have a fiance.
3: Yes, I do.
0: Reagan, nice. Is that right?
1: Congratulations.
3: Yes, we are recently engaged.
0: Oh, my
1: Congrats.
0: God.
1: Woo!
0: Congratulations. Well, this is like the perfect engagement present.
2: Oh, my God.
3: I know. It really is.
1: Oh,
3: That's
1: my
3: what
1: God.
3: I was really hoping for.
0: Well, nice. Look at that. See, people do win on the radio.
2: They enter
0: these things they never know. Is it real? Is it going to happen?
1: Right.
0: And it's happening. Well, Catherine, we are so excited to send you. We're so excited to celebrate you and Reagan as well on your engagement.
2: Yeah.
0: And hopefully you have like the best trip and send us some pictures, okay?
3: Oh, my goodness. Thank you so much.
0: Of course. Yeah, 4 days, 3 nights, all-inclusive stay for you and your fiancé, and it's all thanks to what?

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1: XYZ.
0: There you go. All right. Catherine, congratulations, and we hope you have the best time.
2: Rick Springfield.
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0: A little mini dumb of the day story. If you have a Cybertruck, first of all, you probably have too much confidence, but this is just a subtle reminder to not drive it into water just because it claims that it has wade mode.
1: Right.
0: Tesla, I guess on their website, claims that the truck can traverse up to 38 inches of water, which is kind of like the same of like technically your iPhone can be dunked in water. That doesn't mean you should do it.
2: Right.
0: He drove into deeper water and he got his car stuck.
2: That's crazy.
0: He had to call cops and then they arrested him because it was a national park.
1: Wow.
0: On top of that.
1: Buddy.
0: Like, dude, what are you doing? He's like, I thought it was a
2: get out of there.
1: Come on.
0: Nope. So I think we can all collectively say, hey, Cybertruck hunters, stop doing that.
1: Don't do that.

KC's Flyaway Thursday giveaway. You could win an amazing flyaway. 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

0: More About Nothing is coming up next on XYZ with Eric Zachary. Fun facts, deep dives, little history lessons that you wouldn't otherwise know that you can take into your Memorial Day weekend.
1: That's right.
0: That said, we're learning about the man who had a life sentence in prison and then tried to argue a technicality.
1: Yes, that is correct.
0: I don't know. The little litigator to me is kind of so like, I get where he's coming from.
1: That's where I wanted to go. I want to bring out a little litigator.
0: Before we touch that, though, a little bonus fact for you.
1: In Ireland, Subway's bread, like the sandwich company, their bread is considered cake due to its high sugar content.
0: Good.
1: Yeah.
2: And you know what? That's what makes it so yummy.
0: Oh, you're an advocate
2: you guys know I love Subway.
1: That's right. You do love Subway.
0: Yep. I feel like they kind of fell off. Like, I don't see Subways that aren't in gas stations anymore.
2: Well, they Jersey had that, Mike's all day. They had that thing happen, you know?
0: Which
1: with
0: time?
1: Jared?
2: Well, that, and I mean, I was referencing that, but they also had the thing where their footlongs weren't actually
1: about. Oh, yeah, that's right. They got sued for
2: and
1: that
2: And I just
1: as well.
2: Feel like it was like, bow, bow, bow, and Subway just kind of accepted their demise.
0: Face.
1: Yeah. Yeah.
0: They're like, all right, we're moving in with BP.
2: I still love Subway.
0: More About Nothing, the man who claims that he served his life sentence, so he should be let out of prison next. Hang on.

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0: More about nothing on XYZ with Eric Zachary. 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This guy was serving a life sentence in prison.
1: Yes.
0: But due to a technicality, he argued, let me out.
1: And I kind of agree with you. Mm-hmm. So Benjamin Schreiber in 1996 was sentenced to life without parole in Iowa for bludgeoning a man to death.
0: Okay. So he deserved to be in jail.
2: That was going to be my question.
1: He should be in jail. Uh-huh. Now, in the 2010s, in 2015, he developed septic poisoning due to kidney stones, had to go to the hospital. He died technically for a minute.
0: He was pronounced dead. Mm-hmm.
1: He was pronounced dead for a full 60 seconds. Mm-hmm. Doctors brought him back. They got rid of the sepsis, and he still had to serve out his life sentence. 3 years later, he's talking to his people, his lawyers and everybody. He's like, hey, I technically died.
0: I did my life sentence.
1: Y'all should let me out. Now, it went to the Court of Appeals in Iowa, went back and forth for a while. A lot of people were litigating this. They ultimately were like, hey, bro, you did kill somebody,
0: right,
1: and they're not coming back.
0: Yeah.
1: So right, you got to stay.
0: I want to be clear, he should be in jail.
1: He should be in jail, yes.
0: I'm not saying let him out. I would definitely argue this if I was him.
1: Yeah, no, so would I.
0: I mean,
1: so
0: he's the reason, like, when you're like, why do people get, like, triple life sentences? I'm
1: right,
0: like, that's why.
1: Exactly.
0: Like, you gotta die four more times, buddy. Start pulling out those cat lives.
1: Right, right.
0: Yeah, that's crazy that he thought that would work.
1: And you know what? If I were the judge, I'd be like, hold on, wait a second.
0: I think if it was a different, I don't know what other crime you'd be in jail for life for, but, like,
1: yeah,
0: if it wasn't such a violent murder.
1: It wasn't such an obvious murder, like, yeah, you beat them. Like,
0: if it was like one of those like manslaughters and you got a crazy sentence.
1: Exactly.
2: Right.
0: But like, yeah. No,
1: this
0: dude
1: is open and shut.
0: They're like, you're going to get out and do it again.
1: Right, right. So,
0: okay, yeah. He's still in jail, I assume.
1: Yes, yeah.
0: Died a second time. XYZ with Eric Zachary, the man who died briefly for 60 seconds, was pronounced dead. And then he claimed his life sentence in prison was over.
1: Yeah.
0: The judge was like, no. That's cute. XYZ with Eric Zachary. More about nothing. 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

0: was a time when I thought Teslas were cool.
1: Okay.
0: And that time has passed. XYZ with yes. Dave Zachary. I mean, not even getting into the politics of what you think about Elon Musk or anything. I just liked the cars. They were cool. I liked electric vehicles.
1: Right.
0: And then they put out the Cybertruck. And I'm like, anyone that gets that, it's just a tool.
1: Yeah.
2: Yeah.
0: I'm sorry if you're driving in one right now. You're probably not, because I don't think they even have FM radio. That said, yeah. A Cybertruck owner just did what Cybertruck owners do, and they think that they own the world. A man in Texas claims that he was attempting to use the Wade mode, W-A-D-E, and apparently Tesla Cybertrucks, they claim they can traverse up to 38 inches of water. Right?
2: I just saw the pictures.
0: And this dude just drove intentionally into a lake. And above 38 inches of water, the truck started taking on water, became disabled, and prompted the driver and passenger to abandon the car. They then had to call 911, and then he was arrested because it was like a national park, too.
1: Wow.
0: So they're right. Like, not only are you an idiot, man,
1: right,
0: but like
1: right.
0: You can't drive. Even if you could, you can't take a boat there. Why would you take your Cybertruck there?
1: That's a double dumb right there.
0: Yeah, that's a double dumb.
1: Yeah.
0: First responders in Texas said the man was adamant that he believed the car could float. They cannot.
2: Sure.
0: No. Dumb of the day. That's a good
2: one. That's awesome.
0: Yeah. Your dumb of the day, all brought to you by O'Reilly Auto Parts, your professional parts people.
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0: let her go.
1: Quinta Brunson is the new Betty Boop.
2: Yes.
1: She is developing and starring in a movie adaptation.
2: That is correct. Her production company, Fifth Chance, has partnered with the Fleischer production or Fleischer Studios. Max Fleischer is the person who started Betty Boop.
3: Oh, I didn't know that.
2: Yeah,
3: okay.
2: Yeah. So she's joining the family to create it. So yeah, that's the one thing I love. It's like, it's not like a huge studio production or anything. Mm-hmm. So there's no release date or anything, but they are in talks to get this thing started. So.
1: She's the new Boop.
2: Yes.
1: Quinta Boop.
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2: I love it. That's her new name.

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0: Where do you draw the line on brand endorsements?
1: Okay, so I just saw a headline that Jennie of Blackpink is now the first ever global brand ambassador for Vaseline, which I assume is a huge brand. But yeah, to you laughing, I'm like, my first thought is, damn, Jennie must be ashy. Now, no shade to Jennie. It's got to be a great bag. But I remember when I started in radio, and one of the things at a certain point is the endorsements that you might be able to get. And nobody wanted to endorse things like Hims for like balding or erectile dysfunction.
0: Sure.
1: And while I didn't have that, I was like, I could lie.
0: You're like, I'm also poor.
1: I'm poor. You know what I'm saying? Yeah. So I wanted to know, right. And like, where is the line for you guys on certain things? Like, or your dignity?
0: I think I want to generalize this a little bit more, because as much as I could agree and understand where you're coming from,
1: sure.
0: Like, a lot of people listening with us are not people getting brand endorsements.
1: Right, right.
0: So like, where do you draw the line of like, I think this is a good version for Audrey, like, Audrey's pretty good with like sustainability,
1: sure,
0: and like
1: yeah,
0: saving yes. the earth, but also you love free stuff.
2: And you love stuff.
0: You love designer stuff.
2: Yeah.
0: Where do you draw the line?
1: That's essentially the question.
0: On your own morality when right. it comes to like, okay, but that's a cool thing.
1: Right.
0: XYZ with Eric Zachary. We'll talk about it next.

0: Where do you draw the line on certain services or luxuries?
1: Right.
0: Like, you want to be a good person. You want to make good choices. You don't want to support certain brands or people.
1: Right.
0: I feel like the easy layup one here is Amazon. Like, you know,
2: right.
0: We don't have to get into all the politics of Jeff Bezos and whatnot.
1: Sure.
0: But, like, I don't love that I'm supporting the guy. I love the convenience of Amazon.
1: I have said, if we all get together on a mass email and we're deciding as America across the board that we're giving up Bezos, I'm not going to lead that. I will gladly follow. But I got to know we're all doing it.
0: I don't know that I am. I'm going to be so honest. Like, I would rather be true to who I am and just be honest. Like, I like to consider myself a good person. I don't always make the best choices. But, like, I read these articles about Amazon drivers, like, having to pee in a bottle and the crazy pressure. And I feel awful. And, like, I'm sure a lot of Amazon drivers listen to our program. And shout out to you, man. I know that's not an easy job.
2: Yeah. Right.
0: That said, if it told me my package was coming overnight between 4 a.m. and 8 a.m.
1: Right.
0: And it's not there, I'm upset.
1: Sure.
2: Yeah.
0: Like,
2: yeah.
0: And that's the evil side of me.
1: Sure.
0: I'm aware of that.
1: Right.
0: But, like, I am so spoiled now that, like, I don't order from other sites because I'm like, what do you mean 3 business days?
1: Right. You can get it, like, by the hour.
0: Yeah.
1: I mean, that's what I'm saying.
0: I've kind of cut out everything in the middle. It's either I want it overnight.
1: Right.
0: Or I'm just going to go to the store now.
1: Okay.
0: I'll go back to old school.
1: All right.
0: Audrey, is there anything? I mean, you're a pretty noble person. You're a 24-year-old saving the world.
2: Yeah.
0: Greenpeace.
2: Right.
0: All the things.
2: Yeah, that's so me.
0: So, like, where do you make your concessions that you're not proud of?
2: Well, I do think that I think for me there's, like, a cross between sustainability and accessibility, right?
0: Okay.
2: And you got to find the line of, like, where that happens.
0: Where's your line?
1: Yeah, where's your line?
2: Well,
0: you're pretty good about, like, thrifting and that kind of stuff.
2: Yeah, I will say I think my line is probably Amazon as well because of the convenience, which is embarrassing. But, I mean, it's right there. And also, like, I don't have a car, I don't drive, I don't live by a ton of, like, stores in general, so it's just, like, if
0: the
2: there
0: delivery
2: is...
0: option.
1: Yeah. It comes to you.
2: Well, and another thing that I was talking about with my partner last night is that it's now cheaper to buy something than it is to make it yourself, whereas, like...
0: It used to be, like, and that goes the same for dinner sometimes,
1: sure.
0: too.
1: Yeah.
0: Like, I love cooking, and I like doing it when it's like, okay, I'm saving money by doing this. But, like, that's
1: not
0: just not
1: the
0: case.
2: Right.
0: Yep. I can DoorDash something, support a local small restaurant, and get it cheaper than if I go buy the ingredients to make it myself.
2: Like, if you wanted to, like, make a chair, it will always be easier to buy a chair than to buy the wood and the materials and the, whatever you need to make that chair. Yeah. So I
0: you
2: just
0: also
2: feel like,
0: be Ubering a lot. Like, you take the bus, but
2: don't feel bad about.
0: You'll just
2: that
0: wake up late and be like, I'm just going to Uber.
2: Yeah, I don't feel bad about that. That's just, like, that's me not being cheap, you know?
0: Sure.
2: Like, I feel like I'm usually cheap, but the Uber is, like, a separate thing. But, like, I tip well.
0: Okay.
2: I'm a good tipper.
0: You're ignoring, like, the emissions and the amount of cars on the street.
2: I don't have a car.
1: We're going gas. We're going gas.
0: XYZ with Eric Zachary.
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0: XYZ with their Exactory. We're almost to the weekend.
1: So close.
0: I would call it the weekend, too. It's definitely...
2: Like the weekend?
0: Yeah, I mean, I think colloquially. I always say that
1: colloquially.
0: Word wrong. Colloquially. Thank you. It's known as like the unofficial start to summer.
1: That's right.
2: Yeah.
0: 3 days for most people. Yep. Or if you're working like us on Memorial Day, hopefully time and a half
1: something like that.
0: Coming to you. But yeah, the summer is here, and we're about to get you to your weekend.
1: Yep, that's right.
0: We're also about to get possibly you to Jamaica. We've been talking about this at length over the last couple weeks. We broadcast from Jamaica. We were at Sandals and a Grill.
1: Yeah.
0: And it was all thanks to the Jamaica Tourist Board and Sandals and Peaches Resort. And we've been propping up this trip. And
1: yes, we have.
2: People
0: have been in the DMs like, oh, you guys got real quiet once you stopped giving out the trip.
1: Right,
0: we needed some time to do the legalities and everything.
1: Right.
0: But we will be giving away that trip to Jamaica today on XYZ with Eric Zachary. So hang on.

0: XYZ with Eric Zachary. It's your XYZ ENT Entertainment Report, all brought to you by Eggland's Best. Betty Boop is coming to a feature film.
1: That's right. And Quinta Brunson, the star of Abbott Elementary, is developing it. She's going to star in it.
0: As Betty.
1: As Betty Boop. Yep. She's going to be the front runner. I actually saw Boop on Broadway.
0: Oh, did you?
1: Yeah, yeah. It was actually pretty good. So I feel like just because the theater version of it has caught so much attention now, it's making it to the big screen. But the cool thing about it is her company, Fifth Chance Productions, is partnering with Mark Fleischer, the grandson of the creator of Betty Boop.
2: Oh, cool.
1: So, you know, it's not like there was some big studio involvement that, you know, got this whole production to go down. She's working with the family to do it right. So it's going to be very exciting.
0: I did a little research. Betty Boop appeared in over 90 theatrical cartoons between the 1930 and 1939. So, like, back in the olden times, they used to show little cartoons before, like, the main feature.
1: Sure, sure.
0: So she was, like, one of the mainstays for that.
1: That's crazy that that was just in that decade, because, you know, once we got to, like, cartoons being regular, 80s, 90s, and beyond, Betty Boop appeared in pretty much
0: everything
1: you know, outside of just her scope.
0: So originally, like you said, from Fleischer Studios and Paramount Studios. It's worth noting, too, that I'm just going to say, because a lot of people, you see these comment sections, they're like, well, Quinta Brunson is black, and Betty was portrayed as white later on, but Betty Boop was originally African-American.
1: Yes, yes.
0: So for anyone that's trying to pull the Little Mermaid BS, we're back to the roots here.
1: Exactly.
0: We're doing it the right way.
1: Do your research.
0: All right, Betty Boop, live action feature film coming soon, being developed by Quinta Brunson and starring Quinta Brunson. Your XYZ ENT Entertainment Report, all brought to you by Eggland's Best.
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0: Today on XYZ with Eric Zachary, shout out to Catherine, North Carolina. Catherine and her fiancé just got engaged. They're going to Jamaica. We got to give away the trip, all thanks to the Jamaica Tourist Board and Sandals and Beaches Resorts. And of course, XYZ with Eric Zachary. She's a nurse. Works the night shift.
1: Just got engaged,
0: so it's just really exciting to be up. Not that like I wouldn't want to send anyone that listens to the show.
2: We love all of you, but
0: it's cool. It's like that's awesome.
1: She deserves it.
0: So we'll be in touch with her after her trip. I want to get the update. But shout out to her heading to Jamaica and be on the listen. You never know, we might have another trip coming up.
2: Exactly.

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0: This is big. Jamaica, 4 days, 3 nights, all-inclusive stay. We've been given away or given the opportunity to enter away on the air for the last 2 weeks following our trip to Jamaica where we broadcast live from Sandals and a Grill.
1: Correct.
0: Yeah. All thanks to Sandals and Beaches Resorts, the Jamaica Tourist Board, and of course, XYZ with Eric Zachary. That's us. and it's time to give away the trip.
1: Woo!
0: So if this sounds familiar, if this sounds like something you entered in,
1: right.
0: If you knew the website was xyzcontest.com.
1: And you followed us on Instagram.
0: Then you may not. Yeah, that was the key. There was two people disqualified because they didn't, do it.
1: Uh-oh, gotta follow the rules.
0: Yeah, so we had to use an alternate, but I think the alternate's going to be very happy.
1: Here we go.
0: It could be you. Uh-oh. Keep your phones ready. Jamaica trip, all-inclusive stay, coming up next. Hang on.
2: This is for you, Daddy.

0: Well, this is a big moment for us on XYZ with Eric Zachary. I don't know about you, Jordan.
1: Yeah.
0: I'm confident that Audrey hasn't given away anything this big on the air.
2: No, yes. I haven't.
0: Or ever.
2: Forever.
0: We experienced Jamaica, right? All thanks to the Jamaica Tourist Board and Sandals Resorts. We went out there, we broadcast, but it was all so that we could give away a trip. And we have a winner with literal thousands of people visiting the site and clicking through. So this is really exciting.
2: I'm so excited.
0: If we were in our old radio studio, we'd have like the microphone tied into the audio and everything.
1: Sure, yeah.
0: We're just going to do this the old-fashioned way and just speakerphone it real fast.
1: Give this person a call.
0: I really hope she answers. Otherwise, this will be very awkward. But let's just do it this way.
3: Hello.
0: Hi, is this Catherine?
3: Yes, it is.
0: Hi, Catherine. This is Eric with XYZ with Eric Zachary. I also have Jordan and Audrey here.
1: Hello, Catherine.
2: Hello, Catherine.
3: Hello.
0: Are you just waking up, Catherine? You seem a little sleepy.
3: I want night shift.
0: Okay.
2: I'm so sorry.
0: Well, this is hopefully worth waking up for. Catherine, you entered for a trip to Jamaica by listening to our radio show. Does that sound familiar?
3: Yes.
0: Do you remember any of the details about it?
3: Not a ton. I was coming home from work, actually, and I just had the radio on, and I heard something about, like, a trip to Jamaica, go online at the XYZ website, and then follow you guys on Instagram, and that's what I did.
0: And you followed the instructions perfectly, because, Catherine, you are going to Jamaica.
3: Nice.
0: I love that she's just making up. It's a 4-day, 3-night, all-inclusive stay Sandals or Beaches Resort in Jamaica. It's all thanks to the Jamaica Tourist Board. And of course, you XYZ with her exactly. That's us. But it's super cool. We just got to experience everything. So we're taking care of it all for you. All inclusive. You got $1,000 towards your airfare. You and I think I Insta-stalked just a little bit. It looks like you have a fiance.
3: Yes, I do.
0: Reagan, is that right?
1: Congratulations.
3: Yes, we are recently engaged.
0: Oh, my God.
1: Yes. Woo!
0: Congratulations. Well, this is like the perfect engagement present.
2: Oh my God.
3: I know, it really is.
1: Oh,
3: that's
1: my
3: what
1: God.
3: I was really hoping for.
0: Well, nice. Look at that. See, people do win on the radio. They enter these things and they never know. Is it real? Is it going to happen?
1: Right.
0: And it's happening. Catherine, we are so excited to send you. We're so excited to celebrate you and Reagan as well on your engagement.
2: Yeah.
0: And hopefully you have like the best trip and send us some pictures, okay?
3: Oh, my goodness. Thank you so much.
0: Of course. Yeah, 4 days, 3 nights, all-inclusive stay for you and your fiancé, and it's all thanks to what radio stations that you heard and love with all of your heart?
3: XYZ.
0: There you go. All right. Catherine, congratulations, and we hope you have the best time.
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0: 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We call it XYZ Throwback. We play this every single week where Audrey selects three songs that may have come out before she was alive or had consciousness.
1: They're all
0: the same year, right? The whole point is that all three songs came out at the same time or same year. Jordan and I got to figure out what year that is.
2: That's right.
0: Playing for you at home. Audrey, you don't have to hold your computer like that.
3: I'm not going to cheat, Audrey.
1: We're sitting
3: next to each other. I'm not going to cheat.
1: You're going
3: to
1: cheat.
0: All right. Three songs. What year did they come out? It's really you playing at home. Jordan and I are just your unofficial mouthpiece, which you don't want.
2: Right.
0: You don't get it right. But here we go. Three songs, multiple choice, XYZ throwbacks coming up next.

0: called XYZ Throwback on XYZ with Eric Zachary, all brought to you by Progressive Insurance. Three songs, they all came out in the same year. We just got to figure out what year that was. Audrey selected the songs.
1: Yeah.
0: Are you just going to tell us that you think it's easy again, or is...
2: Well, okay, so I don't think it's easy, well, I mean, I don't know. Every time I say it's easy, you guys still get it wrong, so I'm not going to say that. I don't want to jinx anyone, but this is a good, and I would say, like, packed year for music.
0: All right. Three songs all came out in the same year. Multiple choice. Here we go. What year did these songs come out? Ryan Solo, Jason Derulo. Did I say his
2: name? Yes,
3: Derulo. Derulo.
2: Jason Derulo.
0: This is his first single, right?
3: No, it was not. No.
0: Was In My Head his first track?
3: No.
0: What was his first track?
3: If I tell you, I feel like I'm helping you, but I know his first single.
0: You don't know it then.
3: Yes, I do.
0: Riding Solo.
3: I think I know the answer to this already.
0: Do you want
3: to
0: end?
3: No, just let me hear the second one.
0: All right, song number two. Just gonna stand there and watch me burn. Love the Way You Lie.
4: I'm gonna tie you to the bed and let the house on fire.
2: I wasn't sure how much Eminem I should put in here, so I just...
0: Yeah, it's okay. I'll wrap it.
2: Yeah.
0: I'll pick up the slack.
2: I can't tell you what it really is.
0: Eminem and Rihanna.
3: All right. I'm going to go 08. Lock it in.
0: You're locking in 08.
2: Yeah.
0: I feel like it's around there. All right. We're going to go one more song before I make a guess.
3: Okay.
0: Song number three. Oh my God.
2: Yeah.
0: This might be a little newer than 08 then.
2: Usher. Yeah.
0: Usher.
2: Featuring Will.i.am.
0: Will.i.am. Super embarrassing. Took me way too long to realize Will.i.am just is William.
2: Right.
3: Really?
0: Yeah. It was not my first thought.
3: Oh, I get it. Yeah. All right. How you feeling, Eric?
0: I'm just enjoying the song here. Oh, you really cut it at the best part. All right.
2: Well, that was what I did without my headphones.
0: Yeah, I mean, you guessed 2008.
3: Yeah.
0: I don't think it's older than 08, so I'm going to just say

0: 2009. Lock it in.
1: God!
2: Is it 07?
0: Is it 07?
1: No, it's 2010.
2: Is it really?
1: Wow. Yes, okay. It's 2010. Wow.
3: Oh, I would have gotten it.
0: Oh, yeah, I would have gotten it.
1: Jeez,
0: yeah.
1: Right. Louise, y'all. Come on.
0: Okay, right. We were in high school during this. I had a lot of other things.
1: I was 8 years old, and I still would know that these came out in 2010.
0: I don't think you would.
1: Yes, I would.
0: I think you, it's so easy to say after you select the songs.
1: Well, the one time that I played throwback, I nailed it. So
3: he's like, I'm the best at this.
0: What was Jason Derulo's first single?
3: What You Say.
0: Was it What You Say?
1: Oh,
0: yeah.
1: What You Say.
3: Yeah.
0: Emojin Hip.
3: Emojin Heap.
0: She did the original track.
1: It's the same album, though.
0: Is it?
3: What?
1: Yeah.
0: Well, then I feel like you did something wrong.
3: I think you got it wrong.
1: No.
0: Okay, we're
3: okay. All right, we're gonna have to go over to the tapes on this.
0: XYZ Throwback. 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

0: It's the commercial that I think we can all agree to hate. It's kind of the Nickelback of radio commercials.
1: Okay, which one?
0: 1-877 cars for kids.
1: Oh, I have. Wow. Yes. Okay,
0: yeah. It plays a lot, but no longer in California. A judge has banned it for false advertising because they're not clear about where the money goes. And I think a lot of people are allowed to believe, like, oh, it's like charitable for all kids.
1: Right.
0: No. And
1: really?
0: It's a little political as to where the money does go. So I'll let you do your own research now. But I think the real win here is that we don't have to hear that commercial anymore.
2: Get rid of it.
0: In some other states, I've heard they're trying to do like a rock version of it.
1: Oh, they're remixing.
0: They're trying, but it still doesn't have the disclaimer. So hopefully California is just setting the precedent that the other states will follow.
1: Got you.
0: You know, in theory, it's an admirable organization that is not the case. And I'll, you know, before I go on record saying too much, just look it up. Look into the Cars for Kids organization and you might get a little clearer answer why this is a problem.
1: Oh, yeah. I am reading that.
0: There you go.
1: Got it. Yeah. Got it. Yeah.
0: So no more. It's XYZ.

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0: Roma, Roma, ma, gaga, ooh la la, what you been romance?
1: A little mini dumb of the day story. If you have a Cybertruck, first of all, you probably have too much confidence, but this is just a subtle reminder to not drive it into water just because it claims that it has wade mode.
2: Right, right.
1: Tesla, I guess on their website, claims that the truck can traverse up to 38 inches of water, okay, which is kind of like the same of like technically your iPhone can be dunked in water. That doesn't mean you should do it.
3: Right. Right.
1: Yeah, he drove into deeper water and he got his car stuck.
3: That's crazy.
1: He called cops and then they arrested him because it was a national park.
2: Wow.
1: On top of that.
2: Buddy.
1: Like, dude, what are you doing? He's like, I thought it was a
0: get out of there.
2: Come on.
1: So I think we can all collectively say, hey, Cybertruck owners, stop doing that.
2: Don't do that.

0: XYZ with Eric Zachary. That is it for us today. I would be remiss if on my own radio program,
1: okay,
0: I did not take a moment to wish my girlfriend happy birthday.
1: Oh,
2: yeah, today is her Rachel's birthday?
0: Her birthday and my mom have an anniversary the same day. Yeah.
2: What
0: Rachel was actually, she was born same day, same year that my parents got married.
2: Oh, yeah. Wow. Rachel, so this happy morning, birthday.
0: They were talking in a little group chat. My mom was like, what time were you born? And Rachel was like, oh, it was 11:43 or something like that. And mom was like, oh, I was getting my hair done. Like, that's crazy. Like, the exact same time.
1: Oh, wow. Okay.
0: I'm like, mom, did you hear the earth, like, shake a little bit and, like, a crash of lightning?
3: Thunder hit or lightning hit a tree.
0: No, but fun quick story. I got to get out of here because I'm going to go catch a flight to meet up with her. She's in D.C. right now, so I'm going to go see her for her birthday.
1: Nice.
0: But, you know, I wasn't with her this morning, so I was like, you know, I'm going to be sweet. I'm going to call the hotel and have them deliver room service breakfast to her, which was a whole journey. And I'm not going to bore you with the details of why it was so confusing for this hotel to be like, wait, but like, you're not here. I'm like, I don't know how else to spell this out for you. Like, my girlfriend.
1: It's a surprise.
0: Yeah. And I'm like, hey, like, I'm not asking you guys to do a lot, but like, could you just write, even if it's not on a napkin, like, happy birthday.
1: Right.
2: Yeah.
0: From Eric.
1: Right.
0: And they were like, yeah, we got it. So this morning, she texts me good morning, and I text her and call her happy birthday. And I'm like, hey, have you gotten a knock on your door yet? And she, because I hadn't heard anything. And she's like, no, why would there be? I'm like, no reason.
3: Oh, you blew it.
0: No, why? She doesn't love surprises. And I also I also was worried, like, she would definitely just order herself from service.
2: Yeah, absolutely. Yeah, that's fair.
0: Well, she texts me. She goes, I want scrambled eggs. And I'm like, hey, please don't order scrambled eggs. 5 minutes later, they come to the door. And she goes, babe, the hotel just gave me breakfast. The hotel wrote her a happy birthday card. It's like, thank you for being such a loyalty member.
3: Oh, they stole it from you.
2: They stole your thunder.
0: From the Westin Georgetown Marriott.
2: Oh my God.
3: Eric? No.
0: No, Eric didn't put my name on it.
3: Because I was going to ask, did they spell Eric right? I thought that's where it was going.
0: They spelled it wrong by omitting it.
3: Wow.
0: So I'm like, now I'm glad I ruined the surprise a little bit. Because there's no way she would have believed me.
2: That's crazy. Hilarious.
0: I was like, all right.
3: Leave a bad review.
0: No. Well, I'm going to go stay there. So we'll see.
3: Oh, okay. No, leave a bad review.
0: All right. Well, happy birthday to Rachel. Happy anniversary to my mom of Mom's Hot Take. Woo. And hey, happy Jordan and Audrey Day, too.
1: Oh, thank you.
2: Yeah, thanks.
0: It's National Jordan and Audrey Day.
3: That's right, it is,
0: to be clear, in tandem, not any your single day.
3: No.
0: Like, only Jordan and Audrey
3: Day. We have to be together.
2: We have our own separate days, too.
0: More respectfully, happy almost Memorial Day weekend to you as well. So we'll see you on your Friday. Everybody say goodbye.
1: We'll talk to you soon.
2: Bye.
0: See ya.
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1: 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The possibilities are nearly endless. 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
1: Christina Aguilera, I'm on 95.3 KUIC. Today's Best Mix. How you doing? Dave McCallum in for John Young. John is going to be back after the holiday. 5:31 is our time. Thanks so much for being here on the KUIC Hometown Morning Show. We have a lot going on today. We've got Box of Trivia. Of course, there's What Do You Think at 8:30. We're going to be talking to Karen Jules about the Fiesta Days festivities going on in Vacaville this weekend and more. And I've got the look at the weather for you. But first things first, let's check in with our pal Cynthia Seats. Good morning, Cynthia. She's got a look at our commute today.
2: I do indeed. Hey, if you're traveling between West Sacramento and Vacaville, westbound 80, maybe you've got, you know, Fiesta Days on the mind, you're trying to get down to Vacaville, you've got no problems. It looks good. It's open from the causeway all the way through, like the Davis Street exit. Vallejo westbound 37, it's got some heavy traffic right now between the Mare Island Bridge and the lane merge. And note that there is a high wind advisory in effect for the Benicia area. So if you're crossing the Benicia Bridge span, you want to make sure you're paying attention and holding on with both hands. I'm Cynthia Seats, and that's your hometown traffic update.
1: And it's 5:32. Thank you very much, Sin. The weather is gorgeous for the long holiday weekend. We've got clear skies all the way through next week, so we have nothing to worry about in terms of any kind of precipitation. Look for daytime highs. The 70s at the coast today, 80s around the East Bay, near 90 in the Sacramento Valley. It'll cool off by a few degrees each day as we head toward Memorial Day, so it's going to be a perfect holiday weekend. Our current temperature is 56 in Antioch. Winter is sitting at 57, 52 in Suisun City, 50 in San Francisco, 58 right now in Vacaville at KUIC.
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0: Benson Boone on 95.3 KUIC. Sorry I was here for someone else. 5:48 is our time, 12 minutes in front of 6 o'clock with Dave McCallum and for John Young. You know, here at KUIC, we know that times are tight and that families are having a very difficult time making ends meet, especially if you want to do something fun like, you know, eat. 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And now another thing to check out is Cynthia Seitz, and she's got a look at that canoe. Hi, Sin.
1: Hey there, Dave. I do have a perk. If you're traveling between Vacaville and Fairfield, let me give you some good traffic news. There are no problems westbound 80 from 505 all the way to the Cordelia Junction. Now, Vallejo westbound 37 traffic does slow down between the Mare Island Bridge and the lane merge. And Napa westbound 12 Jamison Canyon is doing some bunching up between the Chardonnay Golf Club and Highway 29. Note, a lot of stuff happens this weekend, and in Napa, it's going to be the Bottle Rock Napa Valley Festival starting today. Gates are going to open at 11 a.m. at the Napa Valley Expo. And I'm telling you that because Highway 12 has a tendency to get really difficult to traverse this kind of when there's events at the Napa Valley Expo. So be mindful if you're headed that way today. I'm Cynthia Seitz. That's your hometown traffic update.
0: And we've got clear skies today. In fact, clear all the way through next week. Highs from the 70s at the coast today to the 80s around the East Bay. We'll see temps near 90 again in the Sacramento Valley. It'll cool off by a few degrees each day as we head toward Memorial Day itself. Our current temperatures sitting at 56 in Antioch right now. Woodland, 56. 55 in Davis and in Dixon. Concord, 53 degrees. Coming up, I got more of today's best mix, including Gnarls Barkley and Enrique Iglesias and more. Stick around.
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0: You know, what is that called when you get the lyrics to a song wrong and you've been singing it that way for years and then you realize many years later that it was actually something completely different? There's a word for that, Cynthia. Do you know what I'm talking about?
1: Yeah, it's called Cynthia's Lyrics. there's a name for that? I had no idea.
0: Yeah, they call it something. You know, a good example is that song. For years, I thought, and of course it's ridiculous, but I thought they were singing Julio Iglesias Saw You. And of course, that's ridiculous. I know that's not it.
1: That makes sense. I think that might be it, Dave. I'm going to look it up.
0: They're actually saying, "Through the looking glass, I saw you." So anyway, it's weird.
1: But Julio is so much better.
0: For years, you know, on California Girls, on the Beach Boys, I also thought it was, "I dig a French bikini on a wild-eyed dog," which makes no sense at all. But I think it's a French bikini on, then I found it on a Hawaiian island doll. Well, anyway,
1: okay.
0: All right, whatever.
1: I
0: don't know. I'm just
1: sauerkraut, dance to the music.
0: Anyway, I hope that we're padding here because there's nothing really important to talk about in traffic. I hope.
1: You get that right. Fairfield to Vallejo, westbound 80, starting to heavy up just a little bit, but there are no issues between the Scales and the Carquinez Bridge approach. Some stop and go in Vallejo, westbound 37. That's between the Mare Island Bridge and the lane merge. And Pittsburgh to Concord, westbound 4. It's heavy, but you're moving just fine from Loveridge all the way over to Willow Pass. I'm Cynthia Seitz, and that's your hometown traffic update.
0: And thank you, Sin. 6:08 is our time, and the weather is gorgeous for our Memorial Day weekend. Clear skies all the way through, in fact, through mid-next week. Highs from the 70s at the coast today to the 80s around the East Bay. We'll see temps near 90 again in some Sacramento Valley areas. It'll cool off by a couple of degrees each day as we head toward Memorial Day. Overnight lows are going to be in the 50s, and right now 56 in Woodland, 55 in Davis, Rio Vista 55, 52 in Martinez, 54 in Clarksburg. Hello, Clarksburg. Dave McCallum in for John Young today on the KUIC Hometown Morning Show. Guess what? Teddy Swims is at Bottle Rock today. I've got him coming up. Stay right there.
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0: 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We do it every Thursday. 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Let's check in with Cynthia Seats. She's got to look at that commute. Hey, Sin.
1: Hey there. The only place where I'm seeing some stop-and-go traffic is Vallejo westbound 37 between the Mare Island Bridge and the Lay Merge. Traveling from Fairfield to Benicia southbound 680, that's doing fine. From the Cordelia Junction to the Benicia Bridge, note that Benicia is kind of windy, though there is a high wind advisory in effect. And Bay Point into Concord westbound Highway 4, just a little bit heavy right now between Bailey and Willow Pass. 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I'm Cynthia Seats, and that's your hometown traffic update.
0: And the weather is looking good. We've got mainly sunny skies, in fact, clear all the way through past Memorial Day. It's going to be a little bit warm today, but then we have slightly decreasing temperatures as we head toward Monday. So overall, it's a great-looking 3-day weekend. Things are wonderful, clear and bright, and there might be a little bit of a delta breeze tomorrow, but nothing really to worry about. Daytime highs are going to go from the 70s at the coast to about 90 today in some of the warmest interior Sacramento Valley areas. Right now, San Francisco is sitting at 51, so is Benicia, 57 in Woodland, 56 in Davis and Dixon, Concord, 54 degrees right now. I got Post Malone coming up, and don't forget, at 7:30, it's Box of Trivia. We're giving away another pair of tickets to see Kesha in concert at the Concord Pavilion.
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0: 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Dave McCallum in for John Young in the KUIC Hometown Morning Show. Well, the election for the primary is coming up in less than 2 weeks. Gee, who knew? Haven't seen any political ads. I mean, outside of every waking moment of every single day. Well, the deadline to register to vote was May 18th, but you still can register. You just have to take one or two extra steps. You can register online and then take your voter registration or receipt with you to your county elections office or a voting location. There are a couple of things you need to do that are extra because we have passed the deadline, but that doesn't necessarily mean that you can't still vote. You can get all the details on how that happens by going to registertovote.ca.gov. 6:33 is our time. We've got clear skies all the way through Memorial Day and beyond. Highs from the 70s at the coast to around 90 in some of the warmest interior Sacramento Valley areas. And we'll cool off by a few degrees each day as we head toward Memorial Day. Overall, no matter what your plans are for this long weekend, Mr. Weather is going to be very cooperative with you.
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95.3 KUIC, today's best mix, Dave McCallum for John Young. I want to say happy birthday to two very special local folks, Lizette Mora and Samantha Nicole, both celebrating birthdays today. Have a wonderful one. Thanks so much for everything that you do. And you're sharing your special day with Bernie Taupin, Elton John's partner, who is 76 today, Naomi Campbell, Novan Djokovic, and Apollo Anton Ono.

0: Madonna, Like a Prayer on 95.3 KUIC. Today's Best Mix. It's your hometown morning show with Dave McCallum and for John Young. 6:44 is our time, and I mentioned birthdays a few minutes ago, but I didn't mention my sister Jan, who has a birthday tomorrow, but I won't be here to wish her a special one. It's a very special birthday for her. It's a milestone birthday, in fact. I won't say which milestone because, well, that's just kind of rude, isn't it?
1: 25.
0: There you go. That's it.
2: Jan, I know, girl.
0: Happy birthday, Janice. Love you. 6:45 is our time, and Cynthia Seitz is here. She's got a look at that commute. And, boy, you are very diplomatic. You really know how to handle, how to handle awkward situations, Cynthia.
1: Trying to keep you and the family, keep you happy. Hey, we've got no problems between Vacaville and Fairfield westbound 80. That looks pretty good with traffic flowing close to the limit between 505 and the Cordelia Junction. I do have an accident showing up now, Benicia. This is eastbound 780 before Southampton. It's between a big rig and a car. Both of them have been able to make it over to the right shoulder, so it's not causing any delays. And Pittsburgh to Concord westbound 4, that's now slow from Leverage all the way over to Willow Pass. 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I'm Cynthia Seitz, and that's your hometown traffic update.
0: And Kesha is coming to the Concord Pavilion next week. I've got your tickets and box of trivia coming up here in about 45 minutes or so. 6:46 is our time on KUIC. Your hometown weather looking good. It's sunny days and nice clear nights. Highs from the 70s at the coast to about 90 in some of the warmest interior valleys. Then we'll start to cool off a few degrees. We'll cool down each day toward Memorial Day. And Memorial Day itself is going to be very, very nice. Right now we've got 57 in Dixon and Davis, 54 in Concord, 51 in American Canyon, 55 in Rio Vista, 53 in Martinez right now. Coming up musically, I've got Pink and Sixpence None the Richer on the way.
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0: 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It's 7:04. My name is Dave McCallum for John Young. John is going to be back after the Memorial holiday. He'll be here on Tuesday. Let's check in with Cynthia Seed. She's got a look at that commute this Friday morning. Good morning, Sin. How are things looking as we head to the holiday?
1: Things look really good. Vacaville through Fairfield, westbound 80. No issues from 505 to the Cordelia Junction. We've got a little bit of stop and go. Vallejo, westbound 37 between the Mare Island Bridge and the Lane Merge. Some slowing happening, Vallejo northbound 29 between Minnie Drive and Napa Junction. And Pittsburgh westbound 4, you're going to slow down right at about Railroad. You stay busy until you get over to Port Chicago Highway in Concord. I'm Cynthia Seitz, and that's your hometown traffic update.
0: Thanks a lot, Sin. 5 minutes after 7 o'clock, there's an awful lot going on this Memorial Day weekend, not the least of which is Fiesta Days in Vacaville. It's the 69th annual Fiesta Days, and this is kind of a celebration of Vacaville's Mexican-American heritage. 69 years we've been doing this, and it's such a pleasure to have on the program with us right now Karen Schultz. She is the general chair of the Fiesta Days committee to tell us all about the great things that are happening this weekend. Karen, thanks a lot for joining us today. I believe Karen's there. Do I have Karen? Let's try this. Hello, Karen. Are you with us? Oh, boy. Let's try this again. Karen, are you there? Karen, hello. Going once. Going twice. All right, I'm not sure what happened, but we'll come back and... Oh, wait a minute. I've got it. Is that it? No, that's not it. All righty. All right. Well, anyway, we'll talk about Fiesta Days coming up in just a couple of minutes. What the hell is going on?
2: Attention homeowners, John...
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0: I love that mother. I swear, I crank that thing. Love the horns in that. Every single time I play that, I just blasted. The walls are shaking right now in our reception area. 7:17 is our time. Just love it. 7:17, time to check in with Cynthia Seats, and she's got a look at our commute. Good morning, Sin.
1: Good morning. Hey, West Sacramento, westbound 80 at the Causeway. A dump truck stalled out in the right lane. That's the reason for the slow traffic. It's got you backed up to Capitol Avenue. After you pass that dump truck, you look like you're moving fine. Westbound 80 through Davis, Dixon, and into Vacaville. A little bit of heavy traffic between Sassoon and Fairfield. Westbound 12 Rio Vista from Emperor to get over to Beck. Vallejo still has the stop and go. Westbound 37 between the Mare Island Bridge and the lane merge. And now there's some stop and go traffic Pittsburgh westbound 4 between Railroad and Willow Pass in Concord. I'm Cynthia Seats, and that's your hometown traffic update.
0: Thanks a lot, Cynthia. And it's 7:18. As I mentioned earlier, and let's hope it happens this time. We had some technical difficulties, but Karen Jules is with us, and she is the general chair of the Fiesta Days committee. Yes, Fiesta Days has come to Vacaville. Once again, it's our 69th annual celebration of Vacaville's Mexican-American heritage. Hi, thanks so much for joining us, Karen. Are you with us?
2: I am. Good morning.
0: Very good. All right. A little technical glitch earlier. So tell us about, we have a days and days of a celebration of Fiesta Days in Vacaville. I know it kicked off earlier this week with the barbecue, and now we've got all kinds of things from the parade to the carnival to live music, all kinds of stuff. Tell us a little bit about what's going on.
2: Well, let me give you a quick rundown. So tonight, or today in the park, we open at 5. The gates will open around 4, but carnivals open at 5. We go from 5 o'clock in carnival to music at 6. We have Akadaka playing, which is some AC/DC music this evening. We have the kids zone that will be open. We have a petting zoo and the ponies. That's pretty much for tonight, and just to come back, try the food, and have a great night. Saturday, of course, we start 10 a.m. with the parade. Now, the parade will be on Merchant Street, so come out and support the parade. We also have the park opening at 11. We have, of course, carnival rides, but we have a full kid zone and many shows going on the upper stage. We have a critter show. We have a lot of things for the little kids to do, and we're pretty excited about the zone this year.
0: Well, that's great. Sunday it's family-friendly. That's wonderful.
2: Well, the zone is free. Family Fun Zone is free, except for the bounce games. Mm-hmm. They are $5 all day, and it's an all-day play. So that's a great thing for the kids. The parents can bring them up, and they can just run around and do different events, different little things for them. We also have Sunday, which is Hispanic Day. And our Hispanic Day kicks off with Mass at 10 a.m. in the park. And from Mass, we go into having our Hispanic Day music and a lively day. Carnival will be full running that day as well. Ask me a question. What do you want to know? We have.

0: a lot happening.
1: Well, I'll tell you. Let me ask you this, just about safety and security, because that's it's an unfortunate thing that these days that has to be a concern for families. Mm-hmm. So tell us a little bit about how we're ensuring that this is going to be a good, safe, fun event.
0: So we started last year. That's a great question, by the way. We wanted to be safe for all families and everyone. We have fenced in the park. We have a good security team. And we also have our Vacaville PD standing up for us. So we really appreciate that. We have wanders, and we also have the gates you're going to walk through this year. So know before you go. Go to our page so that you don't get surprised. Big purses will not be allowed. Clear bags are what we're looking for. We started those last year, and we're going to start enforcing them. So I would appreciate if everybody goes to the page, VacavilleFiestaDays.org. Take a look at know before you go, so there's no surprises.
1: That's wonderful. Okay, well, it sounds like a really fun event, and it always is. I mean, you get lots and lots of folks, not just from the Vacaville area, but people from coming in from out of town who just want to have a good time with the fam. And I want to say a special congratulations to George and Tracy Vasquez. They are the grand marshals of our parade this year, and congratulations to them. They have served the community for many, many years, and we really appreciate their service. And Karen, we appreciate you, too, for all that you do and put this together with the committee. It's a lot of hard work, and the entire community appreciates it. Thanks so much.
0: Well, thank you. Thanks, Dave. Thanks for having us on.
1: Of course.
0: Go check out our webpage, though.
1: All right. Very good. We'll do it. Absolutely. VacavilleFiestaDays.org. And there's some other information you can find about Fiesta Days on our website as well in Hometown Happenings. But again, that website, VacavilleFiestaDays.org. Our thanks again to Karen Jules for joining us today. 722 on KUIC.
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0: Ellie Goulding. 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It's Dave McCallum on the Hometown Morning Show for John Young. John is going to be back on Tuesday. Hey, guess what? It's 7:30. That means it's time for...
1: Box of Trivia.
0: Kesha is coming to the Cox's Pavilion next Wednesday, and I've got your tickets if you can answer this question. 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Here's today's question. I'll give it to you in multiple-choice form. It's probably easier, huh? One in four men do this, but fewer than one in ten women do it. What is it? One in four men do this, but fewer than one in ten women do it. Is it A, eat with their hands, not utensils? B, watch sports on TV? Or C, sleep in the nude? Is it eat with their hands, not utensils, watch sports on TV, or sleep in the nude? One in four men do this, but fewer than one in ten women do. Give me a call on the KUIC listener line, and good luck. Hey, clear skies today all the way through next week. We've got highs from the 70s at the coast today, 80s around the East Bay, near 90 in the Sacramento Valley. It's going to cool off a little bit as we head toward Memorial Day. It'll be slightly cooler each day. Our current temperatures are looking pretty good. We've got them, let's see here. Gosh. I've got very moderate temperatures all over the place. We've got 50s and 60s throughout the valley and the East Bay as well. So Mr. Weather is going to cooperate with you no matter what you have planned for today or your Memorial Day weekend. Keep it right here. More Today's Best Mix coming up.

0: That's Hozier on KUIC with Too Sweet, not to be confused with Toot Sweet. Remember that, Mom? You get over here, Toot Sweet. No?
1: Yeah.
0: Anybody? No?
1: But what does it mean, though? What is Toot Sweet?
0: No,
1: what is that?
0: No clue.
1: Mom?
0: No clue. Just know it's something that moms like to say.
1: And I mean right now. That's
0: absolutely
1: Too Sweet.
0: 746. Yeah. Let's get a look at that commute.
1: Not a bad commute out here, Dave. Sassoon to Fairfield, westbound 12 Rio Vista. A little bit heavy between Walters and Beck. We've got still a pocket of stop and go in Vallejo, westbound 37 between the Mare Island Bridge and the Lane Merge. And some slow traffic Vallejo, northbound 29 between Mini Drive and Napa Junction. Napa westbound 12, Jamison Canyon. That's chiming in with a pocket of stop and go between the Chardonnay Golf Club and Highway 29. I'm Cynthia Seitz, and that's your hometown traffic update.
0: Thank you, Sin. 747 is our time, 13 minutes in front of 8 o'clock. Ah, it's a gorgeous day. Clear skies right now. We got 53 degrees in Vallejo, 54 in Napa. Fairfield sitting at 57, 60 in Antioch and in Sacramento, 61 in Winters, 56 in Suisun City, and 61 in Vacaville. We're heading toward a high today around the coast in the 70s. The warmer interior East Bay areas will be in the 80s, and we might see a 90-degree reading or two in the Sacramento Valley, some of the warmest areas. But we're going to cool off just a bit day after day until we get to Memorial Day. Clear skies all the way through in any case, so no matter what you have planned for this holiday weekend, the weather is going to be very, very cooperative. Coming up, I've got Dua Lipa, Kelly Clarkson, on the way, too, on KUIC.
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Congratulations, Angela Medlin, and you knew the answer to our box of trivia question this morning. Yes, thanks for listening. We appreciate you. You knew that 1 in 4 men do this, but fewer than 1 in 10 women do it, and that is sleep in the nude. Congratulations, and thanks for knowing that, Angela. I won't be crass and ask you how you know that. 754 KUIC. You know the

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4: With Cynthia Seats, she's got a look at that commute this morning. Hey, Sin.
5: Hey there, Dave. Sassoon to Fairfield, westbound 12 Rio Vista, just a little bit sluggish now between Walters and about Pennsylvania. Fairfield to Vallejo on westbound 80. Heavy, but no problems, no delays from the Scales all the way to the Carquinez Bridge approach. Vallejo northbound 29 has some slowing between Mini Drive and Napa Junction. And between Pittsburgh and Concord on westbound 4, there's some stop-and-go traffic. That's railroad till you get over to Willow Pass. I'm Cynthia Seats, and that's your hometown traffic update.
4: Thank you very much, and the weather is clear all the way through Memorial Day. Sunny skies, nice clear nights, highs around the 80s in the East Bay area. And it looks like we might top out at a 90 here or there throughout the Sacramento Valley region. That'll slightly cool off a little bit as we head toward Memorial Day. Overnight lows are going to be in the 50s. Hey, I want to say congratulations to one of Vacaville's own, Lieutenant Colonel Courtney Vitt. She's going to be the keynote speaker at the Vacaville Veterans Memorial Day ceremony on Monday. Vitt's a Vacaville native and a 2007 Vanden High graduate. She serves as a C-17 instructor pilot and operations officer for the 60th Support Squadron at Travis Air Force Base. The remembrance is set to begin at 11 o'clock on Memorial Day, and the cemetery is located at 522 Elmira Road. Only a limited number of chairs are going to be provided, so if you'd like to attend, you're encouraged to bring your own chair. 5 minutes after 8 o'clock, more of today's Best Mix coming up.
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0: 95.3 KUIC, Bruno Mars and Mark Ronson there. It's 8:16. Dave McCallum for John Young, and poor Britney Spears is back in the news again. Gosh, she just she's troubled, that's for sure. She pleaded guilty this month to a reckless driving involving alcohol and drugs after her March 4th DUI arrest in Ventura County. Now we just learned that police found an empty wine glass in the cup holder of her black Beamer. She claimed she'd only consumed a champagne mimosa 7 hours before being stopped. She also mentioned taking medications like Lamictal, Prozac, and Adderall, which was found in her brown purse during the police search. The Adderall was not prescribed to her. She did pass two breathalyzer tests, but officers said her speech was slurred, her eyes were red and watery, and she appeared unsteady. Poor Britney, I tell you. You know, that's a problem.
1: But at least she brought the brown purse, though.
0: Yes. That's right. It's probably not something to make fun of. You know, but obviously, this person has a problem, and you know, I feel the same way about Tiger Woods. I mean, the dude has a problem. It's too bad he makes it everyone else's problem too. But you know, what are you going to do?
1: Yeah.
0: Anyway, we've got Britney coming up here in just a minute with "Oops, I Did It Again," and she sure did. 8:17. Let's check in and find out what's happening in traffic with Cynthia.
1: Hey, if you're between West Sacramento and Vacaville, you've got some company, but you're doing fine. Westbound 80 is rolling along problem-free from the causeway to the nut tree. Vallejo northbound 29 has some heavy traffic in that construction zone. That's between Highway 37 and Napa Junction. And over in Bay Point, westbound 4, traffic is still heavy between Bailey and Willow Pass in Concord. 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I'm Cynthia Seats, and that's your hometown traffic update.
0: Yeah, we've got some nice temperatures right now. It's 62 right now in Woodland and Davis. It's 57 in Benicia, 63 right now in Dixon, 58 in Concord, American Canyon 55, 61 in Rio Vista right now. We've got clear skies all the way through next week. Clear sunny days and nice clear nights. Highs from the 70s at the coast to around 90 today in the Sacramento Valley area. And that'll be a little bit cooler tomorrow and then cooler yet Sunday. And very comfortable for Monday on Memorial Day. If you don't have any plans for Memorial Day, you should check out KUIC.com. 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Lots of things to find there and all kinds of family fun activities happening in your community. 8:19 coming up. I've got Brittany and Ed Sheeran on the way, too.
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0: Well, baby, I went down and got it for you.

0: 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Hey, KUIC has something going with some of our local businesses called Bay Area Perks. I wanted to tell you about this because we recognize the economy is really in the dumper. I mean, it's really, just to put it bluntly. Yeah, people are struggling right now, and they are having a hard time making ends meet. 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We'll have a different deal every single week. It's just our way of saying, you know, we understand, we get it. You know, it's tough right now. 8:35 is our time. Dave McCallum here, and the weather is looking good. Clear skies through Memorial Day weekend and beyond. We'll see highs in the 70s at the coast, some 80s around the East Bay, high near 90 today in the Vacaville, Dixon, Davis, and Woodland area. But it'll cool off by a few degrees each day as we head toward Memorial Day itself.
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0: That's Rima and Selena Gomez with Calm Down at 95.3 KUIC. Dave in for John today in the Hometown Morning Show. 8:46 is our time, and we're heading toward a Memorial Day weekend. And I hope that you take some time this weekend to just contemplate and think about the reason for the holiday. And we have had, over the centuries, hundreds of thousands of Americans, men and women, who have made the ultimate sacrifice and given their lives on behalf of this country. They're not suckers. They're not losers. They're people who believed in something greater than themselves. What a concept, huh? Anyway, let's give that a little bit of thought this weekend as we barbecue and spend time with our friends. 8:47 is our time, and let's check in with Cynthia Seat. She's got one final look at our commute this morning. What's going on, Sin?
1: Not a whole lot. There's just a little bit of heavy traffic in Sassoon, westbound 12 Rio Vista, between Snow Drive and about Pennsylvania Avenue on the Fairfield side, and slowing in Vallejo, northbound 29 from Mini Drive to Napa Junction. There's construction in that zone, so that might be the reason for that slowing. If you're in Bay Point, westbound Highway 4, you're going to use your brakes between Bailey and Willow Pass in Concord. That's it. I'm Cynthia Seats. Have a great weekend. That's your hometown traffic update.
0: Thank you very much, Sin. And by the way, speaking of traffic, we're going to have more of it all weekend long. It is a pretty busy weekend, so we'll make sure that we have lots of information for you all weekend long, all the way through Monday, because traffic will be heavy. Clear skies all the way through next week. We've got highs from the 70s at the coast to about 90 degrees today in the warmest interior valleys, and then we cool off just a few degrees each day till we get to Memorial Day itself. 8:48 is our time. I've got Donna Lewis and Weezer on the way.
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I've got Adele coming up, Alex Warren, Lord, Hall & Oates. 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

0: Ah, what a nice way to begin the Memorial Day weekend. We've got beautiful weather, clear skies, sunny today all the way through the weekend, clear skies overnight as well. We're going to see highs from the 70s at the coast to the 80s around the East Bay, and we might top out at a 90-degree reading here and there throughout the Sacramento Valley, but it cools off by a couple of degrees each day till we reach Memorial Day, when it's going to be just about perfect. So no matter what your plans are, the weather is definitely not going to interfere. Current temperatures, we've got 62 in Fairfield, 65 in Sacramento, 70 in Winters, and 62 in Suisun City.
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It's Dave McCallum and for John Young on the KUIC Hometown Morning Show. I hope you have a wonderful Memorial Day weekend. By the way, that reminds me, I have to call the fire department today to let them know when I plan to light the grill. Yeah, I've had a few issues.

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1: That's Bring Your Love, Madonna and Sabrina Carpenter on 95.3 KUIC. And that's it for me, Dave McCallum. John Young is back in this seat Tuesday morning right here. Have a great day and a wonderful Memorial Day weekend. And don't forget the reason for the holiday. Take good care, and we'll talk soon on KUIC.
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Ooh, I'm all stretched out now. Are you? The Gap Band. You dropped a bomb on me. Loving this music this morning. Okay, coming up, I've got Duran Duran, Justin Timberlake, Miley Cyrus, and Chappell Roan, just to name a few. And today, it starts. It's the Bay Area Perks. 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

0: There's Taylor. Opalite on 95.3 KUIC. Gosh, I feel good today, don't you? Little less heat, but let me just say, your hometown weather is going to include a lot of sunshine, high of 88 today, and looks like we're going to get gusty winds again this afternoon. Tomorrow, more sunshine, same thing with Sunday, and same thing for your Memorial Day, by the way, with highs rising into the upper 70s and hovering right around 80 degrees. Lows at night dropping into the 50s. Okay, you ready? Maroon 5 and Duran Duran, ready for you right after the break.
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0: Congratulations to Miss Jenna Heath from Ace Hemlock School in Vacaville. She's been selected as KUIC's Teacher of the Month, brought to you by our friends at Potrero Hills Landfill. 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We have opened Teacher of the Month nominations to anyone who works for and with your child's school. The nurse, the crossing guard, the lunch lady, the office staff. The possibilities are nearly endless. 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

Okay, here's what waitstaffers feel you should not do ever when you're coming into a restaurant or even ordering drinks. Number one, don't be rude to staff. Number two, do not ask to split the bill weirdly. Yes. Number three, do not bring your loud kids into the restaurant. Being disrespectful to other diners, just don't do it. And finally, do not show up right before closing.

Tune in to Hometown Middays with Jerry Stewart for Tuesday Dog Tales. She highlights fun dog health facts with adorable social posts from your hometown dog lover station, 95.3 KUIC.

0: who you are.
1: 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There's Miley Cyrus from 95.3 KUIC. You're with Jerry Stewart, the finally Friday edition in full swing here. Listen, get ready to pack your bags. You're ready for next week's hot trip? Do you want to see Bruno Mars in Tampa, Florida? Boom! That's what next Thursday is going to offer you. KUIC's Fly Away Thursday, thanks to our friends at County Square Market. Yeah, you can be listening at every 10 minutes past the hour between 8 a.m. and 5 p.m. Then you text us the word that wins that hour to 844-833-8221. I mean, it's Bruno, baby. You got to play next week.
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0: So next Thursday, May 28th, you can win tickets to see that guy, Bruno Mars, live in Tampa, Florida. How cool is that? Yes, make sure you have our number handy. Put it in your phone and keep it there. 844-833-8221. That's what you'll need, of course, to text us that word that wins. Your hometown weather, my friends. Well, we've got a lot of sunshine today, high of 88, but we do have gusty winds expected this afternoon. Now, tomorrow, sunny with a high near 80 and gusty winds as well. Sunday and Memorial Day, things are going to be a little calmer with highs in the upper 70s. Lows at night dropping into the 50s. And coming up next, it's Sarah Bareilles.
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So see him at the Uptown Theater. That's on 3rd Street, of course, in Napa. His show is 8 to 10 p.m. Or look us up, KUIC.com. 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

0: 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See the little button on our homepage that says Bay Area Perks, and you'll get 50% off Stems Florist here in Vacaville. 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

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Pat Benatar, Ed Sheeran, Rick Springfield, and, of course, Taylor. 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

0: There's Olivia Dean, Man I Need, on today's Best Mix. That's 95.3 KUIC. 45 million people are traveling this weekend. Do you believe? I mean, as an air passenger or as a vehicle passenger, please, please allow a little patience, especially if you're in either direction of Highway 80. All right, your hometown weather, my friends. So sunshine today, but high of only about 88. We do have some gusty winds expected this afternoon. Now, tomorrow should be sunny with a high near 80, so noticeably cooler and more gusty winds for tomorrow. Now, Sunday, Monday, both days are going to be sunny with highs in the upper 70s. Lows at night dropping into the 50s. So right around the corner, we've got Maroon 5 and Pat Benatar.
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0: Taylor Swift with Elizabeth Taylor from 95.3 KUIC. Happy Friday to you. I have to tell you, I found this incredible list of things you should never say at work. Are you ready? Okay. Do not say these things at work. One, that's not my job. Number two, I'm just being honest. Oh, goodness. Number three, calm down. Oh, my goodness. People tell me that all the time. We've done it this way always. Number five, that's a stupid question. Number six, no offense, but, oh my goodness, oh, goodness sakes. Number seven, oh, I'm so hungover. Number eight, I can't do it all by myself. Number nine, I didn't have time. And number 10, it's not my fault. There you go. Okay, brush up on your verbiage, my friends. Yes, Third Eye Blind is coming up after the break.
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We are so portable, I'm telling you. 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

0: Hey, Teddy's up at Bottle Rock in Napa tonight and on Sunday. Pretty cool stuff. KUIC, your hometown weather, my friends. So it looks like we've got a sunshiny afternoon, highs of about 88, but those gusty winds are going to kick up. Yeah, tomorrow, more sunshine, high near 80, noticeably different, and we still have more gusty winds tomorrow. Sunday and Memorial Day itself, we've got sunshiny skies, highs are going to rise into the upper 70s. Lows at night dropping back into the 50s. Hey, right around the corner, it's Sia.
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0: Justin Biebs with Daisies on 95.3 KUIC. Jerry Stewart here on this Friday edition. All right, I'm going to go get my weekend on in just a couple minutes. But first, we have to bring you your KUIC contemplation for this Friday. All right, it happens to be International Sherlock Holmes Day. Wow, the ultimate detective archetype. The character of Sherlock Holmes has been a hero to millions of fans of mystery since his creation, well over a century ago. So I've got this fabulous quote for you here. Isn't it lovely to know that even the great Sherlock Holmes, the quirky and genius Sherlock Holmes, is vulnerable to love as we all are? Very cool thought. Natalie Dormer said that. Coming up, it's Jeff Dorian after 2 o'clock plus your 2 p.m. stretch.
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Well, hello and happy Friday to you. That is our 2 p.m. stretch. Sly Fox, let's go all the way. I'm Mel McKay filling in for Jeff Dorian. 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

0: Apparently, people are not happy that Taylor Swift has bowl cut bangs. Hey, I think she's beautiful in whatever she wears, so leave Taylor alone. Oh, no, that was for Britney. Sorry. Ed Sheeran, Lady Gaga, and Bruno Mars are all coming up. I'm Mel McKay, filling in for Jeff Dorian. Let's talk weather for your long weekend. Mostly sunny skies and then mostly clear at night. 88 for the high today. Cooling down as the weekend progresses. Tomorrow and Sunday, highs in the low 80s. And Monday, 77 for the high. It is currently 86. 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
1: KUIC's Flyaway Thursday, brought to you by County Square Market. 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

0: Bruno Mars, Risk It All, from the album The Romantic on 95.3 KUIC. I'm Mel McKay for Jeff Dorian. Green Day, Shakira, and Miles Smith are all coming up. 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

0: 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I'm Mel McKay. Coming up, Miley Cyrus, Bon Jovi, and Dua Lipa. Let's talk hometown weather for your long holiday weekend. Mostly sunny skies and mostly clear at night. Cooling down as the weekend progresses. 88 for the high today. Tomorrow and Sunday, highs in the low 80s. And Monday, a high of 77. Currently 86. Lyle Glass with hometown traffic next.
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15: Dixon is currently at a pivotal moment in our history. 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If we added recreation facilities, what types of activities would people like to see? As well as we grow, we're hoping to bring in additional businesses. We also have a website, dixongrown.com, and on that website, you can submit questions. 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
19: Traffic update.
20: Good afternoon. Eastbound 80, some sluggish traffic in Vallejo, Fairfield, between Vacaville and Dixon, and in Davis. A lot of your typical brake lights for the Friday drive. A lot of folks are trying to get a head start for the holiday weekend. I do have reports of an accident out of Fairfield, eastbound 80 at Manuel Campos Parkway. A couple of vehicles and a fender bender. Both of those vehicles and the debris will be towards the right-hand shoulder, not blocking any lanes, contributing to a bit of additional slowing in Fairfield, but mostly commute traffic this afternoon. Westbound 80 currently moving smooth. Northbound 680 sluggish traffic into Fairfield before Gold Hill Road, slowing down just past Lake Herman Road. Some heavier traffic between Benicia and Fairfield this afternoon, but I don't currently see any accidents to report. Highway 12 slugging it out in both directions around the Rio Vista Bridge and the McKelleny River Bridge. I do have reports of an accident. Highway 12 around Jackson Slough Road, Brandon Island Road. Between those two, a couple of semis involved in an accident this afternoon. That is causing some issues in both directions of the freeway, so pretty heavy delay right now around the Rio Vista and McKelleny.

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0: Good afternoon. Eastbound 80, slow moving traffic in Vallejo, Fairfield between Vacaville and Dixon and in Davis this afternoon. Some of your typical pockets of brake lights as we continue through the drive. No accidents are currently being reported along the way for those chunks of traffic. Otherwise, move in pretty smooth. Westbound 80, a bit of slowing into Dixon before Pedrick Road. Not currently seeing any accidents there. A pocket of brake lights into Vacaville. Westbound 80 just before Meridian Road. Highway 12 slugging it out through Rio Vista and Terminus. Going to see some pretty heavy traffic around the Rio Vista Bridge and the McKelleny River Bridge. Reports of an accident between Jackson Slough Road and Brandon Island Road. A couple of semi-trucks involved. That is causing some issues in both directions. They are moving traffic around on the shoulders as best they can this afternoon. Currently no ETA. There's a lot of cleanup from those semi-trucks in that accident. Northbound 160 also starting to see some pretty heavy traffic into Rio Vista. Northbound 680 slowing stretches between Benicia and Fairfield. That traffic between Lake Herman Road and the Interstate 80 connector. Eastbound 4 sluggish traffic in Concord around the 242 connector. Just commute slowing on those other freeways. No accidents for the Friday drive. That's your KUIC hometown traffic. I'm Lyle Glass.
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7: Good afternoon. Eastbound 80, slow moving traffic in Vallejo, Fairfield, between Vacaville and Dixon, and in Davis for the Friday drive. Currently not seeing any accidents reported. Had reports of a fender bender out of Fairfield around Manuel Campos Parkway. Still some activity on the shoulder there, so some extra brake lights in Fairfield this afternoon. But everything is to the side, not blocking any lanes right now. Otherwise, just commute traffic for those other stretches of brake lights. Your typical Friday slowing. Westbound 80, seeing some brake lights into Dixon before Pedrick Road. Otherwise, moving pretty smooth. Saw a bit of slow traffic into Vacaville on the westbound 80 side but last time we checked in, but that is moving smooth now. Highway 12, reports of an accident between the Rio Vista Bridge and the McElhinney River Bridge. Reports of an accident around Brandon Island Road, Jackson Slough Road. A couple of semi-trucks involved in that accident. They are currently trickling traffic around the shoulder as best they can, but that is causing issues in both directions of the freeway there. Highway 12, some pretty heavy traffic. Eastbound 12 backing up before the Rio Vista Bridge. Westbound 12 backing up well before the McElhinney River Bridge as we continue through the drive. Northbound 680 slow into Fairfield. Just commute traffic starting around Parrish Road. Eastbound 4, brake lights in Concord around the 242 connector. More of your typical Friday slowing there. That's your KUIC hometown traffic. I'm Lyle Glass.
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0: Nothing ordinary about your hometown weather forecast. It's gonna be gorgeous, gorgeous. And actually strange that we're cooling down again after a couple of very hot, hot days. Mostly sunny skies, then mostly clear tonight. 88 for the high today. Tomorrow and Sunday, highs in the low 80s. And for Memorial Day, sunshine and a high of 77. Currently, 88. We did it. We just hit our high outside our studios in Vacaville. Lyle Glass with hometown traffic next.
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20: Good afternoon. Eastbound 80, slow-moving traffic in Vallejo, Fairfield, and Davis. Some of your... typical pockets of brake lights as we continue through the drive. No accidents are currently being reported. For those chunks of slowing, had reports of a fender bender out of Fairfield at Manuel Campos Parkway, but that is cleared up as we continue through the drive. Some additional traffic still, but seeing those brake lights easing up. Otherwise, just commute traffic. Westbound 80, a bit of slowing into Dixon before Pedrick Road. Also, a pocket of brake lights in Vacaville. Westbound 80 just before Mason Street. Not currently seeing any accidents there. Highway 12, reports of an accident between the Rio Vista Bridge and the McKelleny River Bridge, right between Brandon Island Road and Jackson Slough Road. A couple of semi-trucks involved in an accident this afternoon that is causing issues in both directions. Trickling traffic around the shoulder both ways as best they can. Some pretty heavy delay. Eastbound 12 slowing down well before the Rio Vista Bridge. Westbound 12, some heavy brake lights well before the McKelleny River Bridge as well this afternoon. Slowing down in Terminus on the westbound 12 side. Pretty heavy traffic. Northbound 160 also moving pretty slow into Rio Vista with that active accident. Currently no ETA for things to reopen. Northbound 680 just commute slowing into Fairfield. Eastbound 4 slow in Concord, but no active accidents on those freeways. That's your hometown traffic. I'm Lyle Glass.
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1: Good afternoon. Some slow-moving traffic for the Friday drive. Eastbound 80, seeing some steady brake lights in Vallejo from the Carquinez Bridge until Redwood Parkway. Some heavier traffic before the 780 connector, but not currently seeing any accidents reported there. Sluggish traffic in Fairfield, eastbound 80 from before the 680 connector until Manuel Campos Parkway. Had an earlier accident in Manuel Campos, initially causing issues in a left-hand lane. Everything got moved to the shoulder before we last checked in. Brake lights have been easing up this afternoon. I do have reports of an accident since we last checked in, eastbound 80 in Fairfield at Airbase Parkway. That is also on the shoulder. A couple of vehicles to the side, so some extra traffic, but everything is to the side. Stop and go in Davis, eastbound 80 before the causeway, slowing down around the UC Davis exit. More commute traffic, westbound 80, a bit of slow moving traffic in Dixon between Kidwell Road and Dixon Avenue. No active accidents, some more of your typical commute traffic. Highway 12 slugging it out through Rio Vista. Some pretty heavy traffic. I have reports of an accident causing issues in both directions. Highway 12 at Brennan Island Road. A couple of big rigs involved in an accident. They are trickling traffic around the shoulders as best they can, but that is currently causing some pretty big issues in both directions of the freeway. Eastbound 12 slowing down before the Rio Vista Bridge. Westbound 12 slowing down well before the McKelleny River Bridge as well. Eastbound 4, some commute traffic in Concord. Northbound 680, also slowing stretches between Benicia and Fairfield. Not currently seeing accidents reported. That's your hometown traffic. I'm Lyle Glass.
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0: 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I'm Mel McKay for Jeff Dorian. 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
24: Good afternoon. Eastbound 80, a few stretches of slow-moving traffic for the Friday drive. Some steady brake lights in Vallejo, Fairfield, between Vacaville and Dixon, and in Davis this afternoon. Mostly commute traffic. Couple of active accidents in Fairfield, one at Manuel Campos Parkway. Still active on the shoulder. Also some activity on the shoulder just before that at Airbase Parkway. A couple of fender benders this afternoon. Not causing too much additional slowing, but contributing to some extra brake lights in Fairfield. Westbound 80, a bit of slow traffic into Dixon. Seeing some stretches of slowing between Kidwell Road and Dixon Avenue. Moving pretty smooth past that. Westbound 80. Northbound 680. I do have reports of an accident on the shoulder out of Benicia at Lake Herman Road. A couple of vehicles on that shoulder. That is causing some additional brake lights starting around Bayshore Road out of Benicia. Slowing back down, continuing northbound 680 between Parrish Road and eastbound 80. Just commute brake lights continuing into Fairfield. Highway 12, a bad accident around the McKelleny River Bridge at Brennan Island Road. A couple of big rigs involved in an accident. That is causing some heavy delay in both directions this afternoon. They are trickling traffic around the shoulders right now. Eastbound 12 slowing down before the McKelleny River Bridge. Westbound 12 seeing some pretty heavy traffic starting around Johnson Way well before the McKelleny River Bridge this afternoon. No ETA for things to reopen. Some pretty heavy brake lights there. Highway 12 between Rio Vista and Terminus. That's your KUIC hometown traffic. 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